Thanks a lot, guys. We're out of here.

0: Everybody all right? 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We gonna run this next track. We just, my name is Mo Chill. This is Gideon right here, David Gideon. We're Juice. Yeah.
1: Y'all know this one is called.
2: We're recording on this. Recording on this. It's got its own stereo mic on it. 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
0: 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So sweet, make time.

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1: Thank you.
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0: Nice, y'all.
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So when you say it, you can't say we elevate the vibe. You gotta say we elevate the vibe. All right. Here we go again.

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1: Boom!
2: Thank you, Freshwater.
0: This is a Freshwater party.
3: Fresh!
0: That's what I'm talking about.
2: Yeah. I think they're feeling it,
0: fresh
2: bro.
0: Freshwater comes out at night.
2: You're fucking hitting it, man.
0: They stay all up until the early light.
2: Freshwater stay.
0: All right, we got some more. We just gonna just boom, boom, boom. You guys okay with that?
2: Hit us
0: boom,
2: with
0: boom,
2: some,
0: boom, boom, boom, boom, boom, boom, boom, boom. You know what I mean? Like a machine gun. Pop, pop, pop, pop, pop, pop. All right. This one we call Step Ahead. Is it Step Ahead? Are we doing the same rhythm or? All right, y'all. If you've been saving that tight pinhead joint, that last herb that you had, you rolled before you came here, now's the time to blaze it up. Blaze that pinhead up.

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0: Yo, yo, the shit goes down. Stay a step ahead, yo.
1: That's sick right there.
0: The shit goes down.
1: Y'all like that rhythm? Everybody grind it out. Grind it out. Grind it out. Grind it out. Stay a step ahead, yo. Grind it out. Grind it out.
0: Grind it out.
1: Stay a step ahead, yo.
0: Grind it out. Grind it.
1: Grind it out.
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0: Grind it, grind it, grind it.
1: Late night, deep in the

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1: Stay a step ahead till the shit goes down. You know what I mean?
0: The shit goes down.
1: Yeah. Thanks, y'all. What are we looking at? Where are we looking at?
0: Hot! You know, maybe night.
1: All right. We got two more.
0: But it's still hot.
1: Two more.
0: It's still hot.
1: Two more. Because it's about to get crazy. It's about to get crazy out here. Okay, yeah, just call out a number. 100 more. I don't mind. Did you guys hear what I said about the whole drummer arrest thing? You guys think I'm playing? I'm telling you, it's about to get crazy. All right. Rebel life. Rebel life.
0: What do you think? Because
1: it's a rebel life
0: for?
1: When you're living in strife. It don't matter if you're wrong or right.

0: a rebel when you're living in strife. 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It's a rebel life. Keep your family tight. Every day and every night.
1: Yeah.
0: Hit it and quit it. Hit it and quit it.
2: So much longer.
0: Yes. It's a rebel life. Y'all like that? Y'all like that?
1: That's what I'm talking about. Play a bunch more is what we've just been instructed to do.
0: Play a bunch more.
1: That's what I heard.
0: I heard it, but
1: not a little bit, not a medium amount, a bunch more.
0: Jump in the ride and we mashed the gas. System pumped up.

0: I don't think so. 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
1: I don't think so.
0: A blunt or a zag? Do you have to have?
1: I don't think so.
0: A blunt or a zag?
1: I don't think so.
0: Every time when we come to fresh water, we make it hot. 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

0: God damn, Mo Chill. 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That was almost too much for me.
1: Give it up for Mo Better on the guitar right there. Mo Better on the guitar. Give us some love. This is K-Star on the keys. K-Star on the keys. Gangsta Star right there. Here we got, J-Bird on the drums right here. J-Bird, give it up. He'll cut ya. We got C-Note on the guitar, the bass guitar, C-Note, and the Hizzle. We got Scotty Irie back there. Scotty Irie back there. Yes, I. King Froggy on the back of vocals on the tip.
0: And we got Mo Chill on the mic.
1: Hey,
0: Mo Chill.
1: All right. I'm sure we got.
0: We are the Juice.
1: Have we played all our songs yet?
0: Do we have it?
1: Have we played them all?
0: No. Are we spent?
1: I swear to God, we'd be here till next Thursday if we played all our songs.
0: Mo Chill.
1: Next Thursday, huh?
0: How many climaxes have we had? I mean,
1: man,
0: shit. God damn.
1: No.
0: Woo!
1: I can only speak for myself in that situation. But,
0: What do we got?
1: All right. We're going to try this again. This one's called Red Light Rago. This is for all of y'all tonight. Freshwater party, another freshwater party.

0: There it is.
1: Yes, nice
0: the
1: vibes.
0: Stars, clear skies.
1: Nice vibes.
0: Didn't rain on us. Very nice. Man, that's a beautiful sky.
1: This is our last track of the evening. I'm sorry. I'm sorry. Oh, man.
0: Hey, we asked you if you could see the
1: sign.
0: That
1: makes me feel kind of weird when somebody uses my words against me like that.
0: No. We asked them if they could see the sign.
1: I can't see the sign.
0: But did they see the sign?
1: They obviously see the sign, and he's asking me if I saw the sign.
0: True that.
1: No. All right.
0: It is right there.
1: Yes. Thanks for vibing with us tonight. 9999.
0: The vibes are good.
1: Vibes are nice.
2: Vibes are nice.
1: Vibes are nice.
0: Very warm.
1: We might be able to, you know.
0: It's hot.
1: This song we call Sunny Break Kids because, yeah, maybe y'all can figure it out. I don't know why we do it, but.
0: That's what I'm talking about. Bring it to us. Yeah.

0: You're goddamn right. You're goddamn right. You're goddamn right.
1: Jump, jump,
0: you're goddamn right.
1: Jump, right.
0: Jump, right.
1: You're goddamn right.
0: You're goddamn right.
1: Jump, jump, jump, jump, jump.

0: everybody right what? Here. You're goddamn right.
1: What?
0: Right here.
1: What?
2: You're goddamn right.
1: You're goddamn right.
2: You're goddamn
0: right. Right here, yo.
2: You're goddamn right.
0: They can rock a party. They can rock a party. They can rock.

0: How you guys feeling? You got no more juice? Yeah?
1: All right. Yeah, let's do it. Move it out.
0: You know what we say in Hawaii? We say hana ho. That means one more song. So when I say hana, you say ho. Hana. Hana. Hana. Juice, I think you didn't want it back.
2: You goddamn right. I want everybody to say that. You goddamn right. You goddamn right.
3: You're goddamn right.
2: Do we have one more for y'all? Hold on. Oh, come on. Stay with me. Do we have one more for y'all? You goddamn right.
4: Goddamn right.
2: Goddamn right.
4: Goddamn right.
2: Goddamn right.
4: Goddamn right.
2: Goddamn right. All right, we got one more for y'all. We gonna smooth it out. Smooth it out. Big up
5: smooth.
2: Robin. Having us over here.
5: So smooth, just so damn smooth.
2: Yes, I. One more for the people. Yes, I. One more for the people. It's a lover's rock tonight.
5: Christian.

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1: Tell them, let them know.
2: One more, one more, one more, one more, more, more, more, one more, one more, one more, one more, more, more, one more, more, more.
0: Are you guys really one more, more, one more? I need to hear you guys making loud noise, as loud as you can, as loud. Mark says that he's been here 18 years, and he said he thinks you guys can put more into this.
1: Come on, don't let me down. Pump it up. One more time for our juice.
0: We did the moon dance. Got to do the moon dance tonight. Hey, is it loud out there? Is it quiet? Is it... How's it sound? It's perfect. You guys like that? All right.
3: It's not too loud. Not too loud.
0: I'm deaf, so I like it like super loud. You know, to where you can feel it in your chest.
3: It gets quiet out here, Mo. It gets quiet out here sometimes, man.
0: You know, in your chest.
3: It's quiet out here. Yo. This, thank you all, by the way, very much. We hope
0: Drifter.
3: You burning some sensibility for us. Blazing the chronic. Calling the one easy to the microphone stand. Now 2005, you don't know, say I'll conscious you. I'll conscious you, I easy do be. You know, say easy touching the microphone stand.
0: Yeah.

0: give up, gift from nature. But you got status, yo, the highest outreach. Ichi Dubé, take it away.
1: Yeah.
0: What you gotta say, what you gotta say.

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0: Rastafari! 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
1: Yo, thank you, Ishi.
2: Nice energy, we're gonna keep the energy.
1: See,
2: energy
1: high. In the
2: we're gonna keep the energy high, yo.
1: Yeah.
2: Ishi this one we bad. Call Master Gas. It's on that, you know, Master Gas tip. That booty shaking tip, you know how we do it.
3: If you're ready, Mocha rockin' steady.
2: Let me feel it, Juicy. Let me feel it. This is an herb track. 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I know y'all got some down here. 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
1: I got some.
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0: anytime.
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Yeah. 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Check the beat. New juice selection. 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

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How does it feel living for the next vibration? Amazing, playing on your local radio station. And this ain't

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Yeah. 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

0: 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How y'all feeling tonight? What's up?
1: What's up?
2: I think we scared them all.
0: Yeah. Boom. We are juice. Apparently y'all don't know. Everybody say juice. That's right. Do you know it's a takeover? Report to the dance floor right now. If you're not there,

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Yes, juice crew, never run away. 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Stand firm, I say. Do they know? Everywhere we go, they all know. We blow the kush, we blow the purple. You doing you, we doing me. 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

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Thanks for the love. Did I say Black Uhuru in the house? What's up? It's family. That's it's love right there. Yeah. I know what you like. But you can prove it.

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Show me a little love. Show me some love. Yeah. All right. Who wants a CD right here? I got a CD, Jewel CD, right here. Here she is, right here. Here you go. Boom. All right. Didn't spill the beer. That's perfect. Yeah. What you gonna do tonight? Show me a little love. Yeah. 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

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Huh? I'm not attached to it, girl. 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

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I'm not attached to it, cause you the one I choose. Stick with the chill, you can't lose. 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
0: Yes, y'all. This is how we do it. Y'all having a good time? What's up? Make some noise. Make some.

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On a vision quest, quest. 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
0: We got a couple more for y'all. 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It's kind of a bass heavy night tonight.
2: This one's for the local kids here.
0: Sunny Break kids, let's rock it.

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0: easy every time. 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It's bad. Turn my microphone down, I think it's too loud. It's very loud, it's feeding back. Thank you all for coming out tonight. We're gonna play our next tune. Run the check.
1: We're calling you, RJ. You have exactly 2.5 minutes to get here.
2: And Kareem.
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2: 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Yeah, yeah.
1: Man, I haven't even heard that one.
2: Yes. That's fresh off. 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

0: Yeah. 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
1: Original Rude Boy sound.
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1: Boom. Boys are wicked, man, I'm wicked, wicked sound. 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Yo, cause I'm here to make a correction. Look in the mirror of its own reflection. 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Gonna make a holla yo. 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Check the beat, new juice selection. Gonna make a holla yo. 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

0: Bus one. 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Y'all, yeah. Yeah, man. 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Pass the fire, man. That's kind of ironic, isn't it?
1: All right.
2: Faster. Lord of mercy, this yes. Happens to be reaching out to our nation without.
0: I just like this rhythm.
2: I would say. Yeah. Americans remind me of knowledge. Not going rolling up my Babylon College. Babylon side, me all take me for savage. 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
1: Yeah, check. 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
1: two,
0: gonna
1: three.
0: Move over with our friend.
1: My microphone's tripping out. One, two. Give me the rhythm.
0: You got it.
1: Rhythm.
0: Check it.
1: Got it. Burn my hair, cleanse my mind with my knowledge.
0: I like
1: go with rolling up Babylon College. Yeah. Babylon sight me, I'll take me fish of it. Sipper from me chalice and pope, I'll get damage again. Burn my hair, cleanse my mind with my knowledge. I go with rolling up Babylon College.
0: Mary
1: Babylon sight me, I'll take me fish of it.
0: Yeah.
1: Low. Call all the physicists, see the farmer planting on the dirt. With the good ganja plant that come from mama hurt. 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Lord, not going to roll off in on no Babylon.
0: Yo, cause

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Make some noise, y'all. How y'all feeling? 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

0: 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One more, one more, one more, one more, one more, one more, one more, one more, more, more, one more, more.
1: 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Mark says that he's been here 18 years, and he said he thinks you guys can put more into this.
0: Come on, don't let me down. 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One more time for our Jews.

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1: We got it.

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1: Like, sorry, we sued them. We sued Juice. 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We warned you. This is a disclaimer.

0: 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Yeah. We can only do that, like, once or twice. Twice through the whole song, maybe.
1: I mean, if we do it two times back,
2: 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You said...

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0: Ladies,
1: gotta let them know now. Gotta let them know now.
0: Chili's fully grown.
1: Juice squammed in full control. Drop the bomb, let it go. Juice drummed in full control. We gotta let them know. Juice squammed in full control. Drop the bomb and let it go. Juice squad in full control. 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
1: Fully grown.
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0: Javi just been born. 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

0: 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Will she give her the nanny? 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
1: Chill out, juice. 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
0: And if you give her nanny, nanny,
1: it gets one night when some girls aren't home and he's passing a nanny already. Take it easy.
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0: studio.
1: 6 9. 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
0: Meet me at the studio.
1: Beautiful night tonight.
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1: I can show
0: booty-o.
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1: No, that's a fat beat. 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It makes like feel like breakdancing, even though I can't breakdance.

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When I'm coming to boom rap, keep coming in the 6-9 like that. That's how we do, we make you move, keep it tight. We know that it's like that. When it comes

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I said I like that, when it's like that, when it's like that. So nice and sweet, you sound, and you know

0: T-R-E-O.
1: One song that I want to learn, have us learn is that old song that

0: drum beat on this thing is like a disco beat or something like that.
1: I remember it was all like, almost like a slow ska beat.
0: It's very like, I don't know the drum lingo for it, but it's pretty even, like in terms of the,
1: yeah.
0: It's not swung really, it's more like a.
1: Yeah, it's true.
0: And the tempo of it is in between a really slow root song and like a ska song.
1: Right, that's exactly how I remember. It was like it was a slow down.

0: the bass though, it's got to be like lower notes, so it's in the register, the medium bass register, not the, not this octave.
1: That's not the octave I was playing. I'm playing the low octave like you're playing.
0: Play it?
1: Yeah. It's the same note.
0: Maybe it's just the, all the staccato notes or something, but. Listen to the feel of the bass is more like.

You had out, you just switched sounds briefly. It was like. Even more open than that. Can you do one that's just like a little open?

0: takes extended.
1: Right.
2: Exactly. Just forever.
3: That one has a nice little danceable vibe to it.
4: Yeah, it's some we're gonna keep working on that song. That was like the first time we tried to play stuff like that in like two days.
3: Yeah!
4: Days,
3: so. It's good, man. It's excellent.
2: Yeah, good. Is it that one? Nope. Remember the first time?
1: I will. Looking forward to seeing myself in those t-shirts, though.
3: Yeah! That's what I was saying.
1: I was like, yeah.
3: This is the solid. Do you remember?
1: Everything's normal.
3: There's a bizarre upstairs.
5: Life's normal.

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0: remember the first time.
1: Colin was on it.
0: We played it twice. We tried to play it once unsuccessfully. The first time we played it was really good.
2: Yeah, I know what you're, which one you're talking about. I don't necessarily know exactly what
0: that's
3: playing. Oh, the big Colin debate, creaky Colin debate song? Is that your time?
0: Yeah.
3: Which is first, you know.

Yo, yo, yo, yo, welcome to the show. Big up DJ Killer Clearman and Rick the Ruder on the ones and twos and threes and fours. Boom. Yes, yes, y'all. Yeah.

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One time. 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
0: Take it out. Wheel this up, wheel it up. Boom, boom, boom.
1: Yes, Mo Chill.
2: All right. Welcome to the show. Everything's cool.
1: All right.
2: Everything's cool.
1: How y'all doing?
2: All right.
1: You doing good?
2: Everybody doing good. We're going to get this dance floor going right quick. Like,
1: yeah,
2: don't
1: baby.
2: Think we just came to for y'all to just stand around and watch. I mean, it feels good too. Don't get me wrong, but
1: well, we got to warm them up. We got to get the juices flowing. You know what I'm saying?
2: All right.
1: The juices flowing.
2: This one's for Robin.

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0: 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Is the levels all right? Can y'all hear it? Pretty clear. All right.
2: What's
0: we
2: that?
0: Gonna,
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0: gonna
2: you hear
0: rock all night. 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
0: I love it. I love it. Y'all with us now, right?
2: Can you go snare up?
0: All right. All right.
1: I think they're with us.
0: We're going to keep the party moving.
1: Do you think they're with us? I mean, it sounds like they're with us.
0: They're with us. They're with us.
1: They just need
0: as long
1: a little.
0: They have a good time. That's exactly how you get with us.
1: They just need a little more.
0: Chill. Hey, watch this guy.
1: Hey, you know.
0: Watch this guy.
1: Vodka Cranberry.
0: You've been up in the hills.
1: It's the shit. Let me tell you.
0: Hey.
1: Right. Vodka Cranberry. See my man over there by the bar. He'll hook you up if he still has vodka.
0: All right. Let's keep this thing rocking.

0: 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A true herbs man.
1: True.
2: Tell you what I see.
0: What do you see?
2: I tell you what I see.
0: Tell them what you see now. Oh.

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1: It's a fresh chill. 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
0: Fresh water party. Keeping it fresh. So fresh and so clean.
1: Y'all feeling it tonight?
0: Oh, you don't like that? You don't like the fresh and clean?
1: We're just going to try to build.
0: I can't be fresh and clean. Come on now. It's a party, yo. Let's have some fun. Fuck it.
1: Oh, shit.
0: Vodka and cranberry, baby.
1: And Rob said, let there be light.
2: Let there be light.
1: And
2: we shall be able to see what our instruments are playing. Thank you.
1: Come down.
0: Yeah, back like that shit. Reflected off the wall, baby.
2: Yeah.
0: You know, they gave me a microphone and...
1: Watch that, man. Watch it. Take it easy. Take it easy, dude. Take it easy, man. Your glasses are fogging up. Take it easy.
0: Hot!
1: Hey, let's do this. Oh, don't tease me like that. That's fucked up, man. Oh, C note. That's tough.

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0: 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Here, Paul.
1: You don't know if that'll work?
2: It's still the same circuit.
1: It is the same circuit?
0: Is that what happened last time? Don't worry, we're going to get it on for y'all. I just want to make sure that we get the sound right first. 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
1: A little bit of more time.

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2: Yeah, yeah, how y'all
1: thank
2: feeling?
1: You.
2: Y'all got that?
1: How you feeling?
2: All right, yeah. All right.
1: You're feeling pretty good.
2: This is the peak of the show right here. Everybody come to the dance floor.
1: The peak.
2: Here we come. We got, well, there's several peaks, okay? This is a peak, a peak.
1: This would be more like a climax, peak, so. Wouldn't it be? Like a
2: climax?
1: Like a, oh, sorry. I won't go there.
2: Okay, well,
1: I won't go,
2: you know,
1: there.
2: I like it all, don't get me wrong.
1: It's all good.
2: I ain't mad at you.
1: Just speaking from the heart.
2: All right. You know? This one, we got more time.
1: Oh.
2: And don't say goodbye.
1: There's always
2: got you
1: more
2: in
1: time.
2: My mind till I next feel your vibe.
1: More time. Don't.

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0: Continuation. 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One more time. We elevate the vibe. Oh, chill.
1: Whatever you can expand your mind. It's up to you. No one can be fine.
0: What
1: you

0: Yeah.
1: Hey, big up Kevin over there on the sound.
0: Kevin.
1: Big up Kevin on the sound.
0: Big time.
1: Watch him.
0: Hey, you know what?
1: Smoke him out later or something, you know?
0: Hey, I think there's... I think we got some...
1: Slap on the ass.
0: Mo, I think we got some dancers out there right now.
2: Yeah, man.
0: Looking good.
2: Keep it rocking.
0: Yeah. Freshwater. Summertime.
2: All right, we're going to keep this whole kind of flavor going right now.
0: Popping.
2: Just... You know, keep the party vibe going.
0: Yeah.
2: Make sure, you know, you tip the bartender.
0: Please.
2: Hi to Robin and Rob. And
0: vodka.
2: A lot of food. Damn, yep. They kind of overdid it on the food, don't you think? Kind of overdid it on the food a little bit, but hey.
0: You know,
2: you guys heard my stomach earlier.
0: You only eat as much as you need, you know what I mean?
2: All right, let's run it.
1: Run this rhythm.
2: I missed it again.
1: They ain't ready. They ain't ready for this.
0: Are they ready for this?
1: Lace up my caps, cause I'm ready for action. When I grab the mic, you get enough satisfaction. You think I'm high, but it's only a fraction.

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This is a juice hijacking. Yeah. This is a waste winder. 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A waste winder. It all starts with a spark, electricity, amplifier.

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Listen, my kids, cause I'm ready for action. 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

0: guitar right here. This is the other Mo. This is the other Mo on guitar.
1: Morgan LaRue, all the way from the Bay Area.
0: Make some noise out there, party people. Make some noise.

0: Some folks watching, yo, cause they know we give it to the people overground resistance, fly like an eagle. Yes, they know we give it to the people overground resistance, fly like eagles. They set my kicks, cause I'm ready for action. When I grab the mic, you get nothing this faction. You think I'm high, but it's only a fraction. Shoes crew, we go macking. It's a distraction. Rock MCs, they're still lacking. We the juice, just maxing the crack. Lock the front door, hit the dance floor. This is a juice hijacking.
1: Yeah. They ain't ready.
2: What? What? Fresh
1: nice,
2: water
1: y'all.
2: In the house. Yeah.
1: Thanks for staying
2: dance
1: with us tonight.
2: No chilling. Full effect.
3: We
1: all
3: are
1: right.
3: The juice.
1: Okay, remember last time I said there was a peak. Now here's another peak coming up. There's another peak coming up. So, I mean, I hate to just say get your ass on the dance floor, but basically just get your ass on the dance floor. That's all I'm saying. Yeah.
0: Freshwater jam down, come again.
1: Come
0: for live and direct. Ragamuffin sound, live and direct. 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

0: Dope style.
1: Y'all like that one?
2: Nice.
0: We call that the Phantom.
1: Nice. Thanks, y'all.
0: Nice.
1: Thanks for the love.
0: Yes, the juice.
1: I love it. I love it. We're going to keep the party rocking. That's what we do. We just keep it going. I know it's a party. It's a relaxed vibe, but you know how we do it.
0: We came to get it started. You know what I'm saying?
1: Basement grooving.
0: Grooving. Grooving. Grooving. Grooving. We're going to let you in on a secret. We create in the basement because it's way down low.
1: Hey, hey, hold up. Can you give me some funeral music, please? Funeral music. Funeral music. Everybody, let's have a moment of silence. The bar is now closed. But the beer is still happening, so hit the beer, though. The beer will keep you alive. Just kidding. All right, this one's called Basement Groovin', where we practice. It's in Kariki's basement.

0: rocket, rocket, rocket.
1: What you gonna do?
2: What you gonna do?
3: What you gonna do?
4: Who's it all for you? Yeah.
5: Just let me kick another.

0: 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Make some noise for the ladies tonight.
1: The ladies tonight. 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
1: I let you call it, wicked and wild, you know we gonna ball it. Let me down here with something to prove. Intimidation's really not my move. Checking and vexing everything that we do. Watching every time, yo, we about to move. 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And the key is the drum and bass
0: placement.
1: Let me hold the world to see. 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

0: Y'all like that, huh? 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We like those waist winders. You know what? 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It's not a peak. It's not a peak. It's a valley.
1: It's a valley.
0: We're going to take a break. 5 minute break. We'll be back.
1: 5 minute break.
0: We'll be back.
1: 5 minute break.
0: We'll be back.
1: 5 minute break.
0: We'll be back.
1: 5 minute break. We'll be back.
2: Come on. Feel the reggaeton, DJ.

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1: Terrific, magnificent.
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0: monolithic. 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
1: I'ma do it, break out the alligator. 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
1: Girl, you're just
0: girl,
1: so amazing, so beautiful. You know what? I get full
0: put
1: with
0: it
1: you.
0: In the oven and fix
1: so
0: it.
1: In love with you. I'm going to take it to
0: if
1: the
0: it
1: next level.
0: These, I, would
1: I think I'm going to ask you, rock you. You know, chill, you can't stop. Ooh,
0: rubber on
1: my
0: the
1: homie
0: cop,
1: say
0: dude.
1: No. But I said I'm whipped, though.

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0: Stop grabbing on my bone.

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1: place.
0: Gotta get in the studio, man. 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
1: Here you go. 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

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DJ, turn it up. 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DJ, yo, turn it up. 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

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And then trying to create a little difference and make a difference. Do what you can to take a stand. Original stand, said you know, unified man. We gotta do what's right, man. Said I said we can't criticize, man. I did a DJ, DJ. Turn it up, y'all. DJ, DJ, DJ. Turn it up. DJ, DJ, DJ. Turn it up, y'all. DJ, DJ, DJ. 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
1: Thank you, Leo.
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1: Yes. 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
0: Go for it.
1: All right, I like this
0: right
1: one.
0: Here.
2: Yeah. But you got mad love. We all got love. Mad love for the Howleys.
3: The Shrubbers.

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1: Politrix.
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1: What? Where are they?
0: Politrix fighting for who parties better. I throw a party that don't require cheddar. 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
0: My boys from Hawaii in the place.
1: Watch him on.
0: Yeah, boy, I tell him, say, watch it now.
1: Sure.
0: Hey, you want to hear something now?
1: You come on the Gideon. Now? What you have?
0: Just give me the bass line real quick, yeah, star.
1: Bass.
0: Everyone is gonna like this.
1: Sure.
0: You will never forget this. The lion heart giving you niceness.

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1: Who that?
0: Cha-la-la-la-la, welcome Leola. 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Gideon sound from out of California.
1: Where?
0: What me a go do me but them little Sonia? 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

0: town boy they are. 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
1: Cause we are coming as a people in posse. 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We just are coming as a people in posse. I come for my microphone and then go a rock apart. 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

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Him just a dip upon the beach in Playa Escondido. Him just a dip upon the beach in Playa Escondido. Him paddle out one time and him broke up tree tall. Him pulling out the barrel and him broke up him nose. And him go well deep, but he got the sickest flows. And they ask him in brethren, got that shit on video. And I'm gonna send it in to San Clemente to Surfer Magazine. I saw it go, go, go. And I seen him say, we just a paddle out and Diaz hit the peak. You know, he ripped that shit spray onto the beach. 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

0: 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Now smoke the seed to kill out the breed. 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
1: Thanks for vibing with us tonight.
2: International who?
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1: Damn.
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1: 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I'm junk. That's I hope you are too. Thank you, Humble Brewery, for having us tonight. Thank you. This is the Juice Crew.
0: That's right. Damn, that was nice. I like that. The man they call Gideon, blow it up every time. 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Yeah.

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1: Well, we got a couple more for y'all. 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
0: going.
1: Make some noise.
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0: I just want to big up all the lovers, yeah. 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
1: One time, come on, shake the booty booty, shake the booty booty, shake the booty booty. 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
0: I didn't bring my mushroom tea.
1: Yeah.
0: I didn't bring my mushroom tea tonight.
1: Yeah, shit, let's set the shit off real quick.
0: Alright.
1: Yeah, yeah.

0: It's like that now.
1: Yeah, yeah, what's it
0: kick
1: like?
0: Kick a verse, G, kick a verse.
2: Here we go.
1: Yeah, it's like that and like this and a girl.
0: Whoa.
1: Every time, how you feeling? Are you good,
0: y'all?
1: When I hit upon this mic, I ain't gonna say nothing.

0: I'm on that go, record on the flow, y'all.
1: Yo, yo, it's like that, back and forth, it's like that. And when we spin the chords, we come so fat. This is the one that I like, cause you know I'm gonna blow it up tonight. I'm in the spot tonight, it's chill, gonna take it hotter. Cause you know that I never work your daughter. When I'm coming out, it's like, yo.
2: You know, on the microphone, here we go.
1: What?
0: Put your ganja in the air if you got some. If you ain't got none, go
1: just
0: get
1: give me a beat. 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
1: My selector.
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0: We got this one. 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We name Babala, Babala, champion Babala, Babala. 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

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I tell him, I say, yo, what's up? 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He says, the sky. I say, no, man, when I say what's up, you say what's up.

0: report to the dance floor. When I was a youth,
1: when I was a youth,
0: when I was a youth,
1: when I was a,
0: it was just yesterday.
1: When

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0: We got the man they call, we like to call him Massive Dreadlock.
1: Massive.
0: He's our guitar player, Massive Dreadlock. Give him some love, y'all.
1: Yeah.
0: We got the one, roll it. Keep it going, y'all, keep it going. Yeah, that's it. We got the one they call David Gideon on the microphone. Give him some love too, people. David Gideon.
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0: My name is Amosis. I am your MC for this evening. 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
1: Y'all know what I'm saying?
0: Oh, you understand? All right. Do your thing.
1: I'm going to lead them on a little excursion.
0: I like it.
1: Ask them another rhythm.

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0: Burn, motherfucker, burn.
1: Yo, people, one last time for the rhythm and rhyme. And
0: that's right,
1: done.
0: One last time.
1: We're done.
0: That's it.

0: 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I know what feel it, I know. No rude boy could run. Yo, thank you, people. We drunk. Hey. 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I'm drunk.
1: Hey, hey. This is the man we call David Gideon. He's the man that, you know, he's like that glue. That shit that stinks, but it keeps the shit together, you know what I mean? All right. Yo.

0: one love, y'all.
1: Yeah. Yes.
0: Respect every time, homebrews.

0: 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He's at home on a stair machine.
1: And staring at a not-so-motivational poster on my wall.
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0: Haters.
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1: Crowded. 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We know, we've all heard Gideon's opinion before on this song. All the rest of the people still like it, so it's like it's basically.
0: Hit it and quit it. 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
1: One, two, quick. 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
1: West Coast sound, got West to stick coast. 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

0: came to the party, came to have fun. 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
1: Disco sound, COVID flicky down, smoke by the house on the town. 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

0: don't matter, just let the beat scatter. 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
0: do you have to have?

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0: 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Some of them, they just don't know. Some of them, they just don't know what the juice is all about, yo. 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
1: Yeah, a little different, you know, just messing around a little bit more.

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fit. 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I never know, say that the bedroom, be shook it up. I never know, say chew your phone on me, shook it up. I never know, say that girl, me, I have to

0: then me start fit the honey. 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
1: I agree.
0: Take her home. That's the real rude boy tune.
1: Yeah.
0: When it comes to real rude boy tune, what we do? We go like this. Pull up. Run it back one more time. This time we're getting Mo in this one. You know.

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0: with me. 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And I feel like I'm a young for some weed that's some ecstasy. Girl, when you're next to me, the you is real. Couldn't conceal. 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Guy, you know, cigar so, so, so real. 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Couldn't conceal. Girl, so just chill with me. Girl, you know, say with me. 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
1: I grade?
0: Stay

0: 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Yo, Mo, yeah, yes, I.
1: I chant one up for the youth. Each and every time I give them in the fruit. 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Each and every time.

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0: 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Hey, girl, I'm keeping it real, cause the vibes me just couldn't conceal. I'm telling
1: she's so
0: me
1: nice.
0: Hey, girl, I'm keeping it nice. Come up and read it, my you the sugar, you the spice.

0: further, further. Yes, it's true.
1: Joe's massive, live and direct, as I would say.
0: Yeah. Give me like what you have on your mic right there. Like, what is that? Is that just natural talent? Is that what that is?
1: That's how my
0: voice sounds. That's natural right there. That's years of singing in the shower right there. All right, y'all.
1: Now you got used to
0: it. We gonna keep the vibes hopping. Cause that's what we do.
2: Yes.

0: God they don't know.
1: We will give me education.
0: God they don't know.
1: We will give out to youth, man.
0: God they don't know.
1: We will give me education.

0: When they come with the helicopter,
1: oh, shit.
0: Don't make so much
2: if
0: noise. We have little children here.
2: Know.
0: We have little kids, so we're trying to keep it mellow. Sorry about that. When they come with the helicopter, oh, me bust it a cappella. When they come with the helicopter, guys, you know we have it.
2: Yeah.

0: study philosophy. Say the beside on no me I great we done because they just wanna be the girl. Get her into my world. Show her something nicer than diamond and pearl. 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Some people they wouldn't condone.
1: But high grade?
0: Bet you never feel like you're free with me. Bet you never real like you're free with me. Bet you never chill like you're free with me. Feel like I'm a yabba some weed or some ecstasy. Bet you never real like you're free with me. Bet you never chill like you're free with me. 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Feel like I'm a yabba some weed or some ecstasy.
1: Patrolling name on, so you know what's on. 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

0: 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Yeah. Right. Thank you.
1: I'm here on the job site with Dale, who's a framing contractor.
2: Hey, good morning.
1: Dale traded up to Geico Commercial Auto Insurance for all his business vehicles.

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Yo, we're going to keep it rolling. We're going to keep it rolling because we just getting started. The energy's high. Here it comes. Boom. Massive dreadlock on the guitar tonight.

0: strength.
1: Yeah.
2: Love it.
1: Far on.
0: Yes, yes, yes.
1: Yeah. Juice Crew.
2: Want a big old captain on the flute.
0: Captain on the flute, y'all.
2: Yeah.

0: Yeah, you have blinked star next morning. Do you know where you are? Stars. Meet a girl at the bar.
1: Star.
0: Wife jump in her car.
1: Star.
0: Things say you's a real dicky czar. Next morning you don't know where you are. Star next day I meet a girl named Sally. What she want me to meet a... Hey!
1: Yeah!

0: I'm in love
1: with Mary Jane.
0: With Mary Jane.
2: You know that feeling.
0: Nice of female.
2: You know that feeling. Yes, I.
0: Best thing about Mary when it is I feel no pain.
2: So yeah. We feeling good tonight, y'all. Thanks for rocking with us. Thanks for rocking with us. You ready to rock?
1: Talk this smoking now.
0: Chill.
2: You ready to rock?
0: Two, three, four. 1, 2,
1: yeah,
0: 3, 4. Yeah. Yeah, we come.
2: Are they ready for this? They ain't ready for this. Are they ready?

0: Yeah, Mo Chill.
1: That still rocks right there. That still rocks, y'all. Thanks.
0: Thank you all.
1: That's the one. Yeah. Y'all feeling it tonight? Y'all feeling good?
0: Yo.
1: It's the hardest band right here, yo. Woo! Damn.
0: Thank you all for being here. Thank you all for being here. Appreciate you all checking us out for a minute.
1: This shit's just getting started, yo. Oh, that's fucked up. You drank my beer? No, that, you know who that was. Thank you, could you? Because it wasn't me, it was this man right here. See the man with the beanie on the and the microphone?

0: Jump in the right,
1: mash the gas,
0: system pumped up,
1: turn it up to full blast.
0: I got the bomb dick, I got the hash, a blunt, a Rizak,
1: do you have the hash?
0: Jump in the right,
1: mash the gas,
0: system pumped up,
1: turn it up to
0: full blast. I bought the bomb dick and I got the hash, a blunt, a Rizak, do you have the hash?

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0: 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A blunt or a zap? 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Take it out. Do you have to ask? Yo.
1: All right, you guys. Thank you. Let's say thank you to Juice one more time.
2: Thank you, God.

0: Tell them, let them know. One more, one more, one more, one more, more. One more, one more, one more, one more, more, more, one more, more, more.
1: Are you guys really one more, more, one more? I need to hear you guys making loud noise, as loud as you can, as loud.
2: I think I can put more into it.
1: Mark says that he's been here 18 years. And he said he thinks you guys can put more into this.
0: Come on, don't let me down. Pump it up. One more time for juice.

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0: Give them some love. 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

0: no pass the
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0: No,
1: killer clan, tell him. He
0: said, no pass the baton, fire down. Got no bundle, bundle.
1: Make some noise.
0: Got no pass the fire.
1: Again, killer.

0: Give him a little taste. 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
1: Oh, yeah.
0: Make some noise.
1: Right, yeah.
0: Boom. Yo, all right. Check it out. Every time we come through, we want to leave it no doubt that we blow this motherfucker up, you know what I mean? So y'all gonna be the judge. If we blowing up the spot, or can we blow up the spot? The J-U, a C-E, you can see we blowing up the spot on the daily, yo. All right, I like this, I like it like that. All right. Yeah. Each and every time we roll through your town, represent the masses strictly underground. Forget OZs, don't tease, we won't bounce. Stay a step ahead till the shit goes down. Each and every time we roll through your town, represent the masses strictly underground.

watch me rip and don't you even trip to stop here unless you get the point. You think I'm soft as I passed you my joint? 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I let you hear it, yo. 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But I can hold her, yo, I can hold her. Yes, I know your people will conquer, cause we protected by the Rasta. Still the weight and the hate feels like the Golden Gate. 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No time to waste, my crew's on the case. We in a haste like a slap in the face. Each and every time we roll through your town.

0: guarantees we won't bow. 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
1: Yeah, yeah,
0: stay a step ahead.
1: Chill for real.
2: What?
1: 2006, so did the coast. Zeus Crew. Yeah, yeah, brand new.
0: I just want guitar. I just want guitar. Get to guitar. All right, all right. All right, here we go. Check it out. We're going to lean to the left. We're going to lean to the left. Everybody, yo, just lean. Just lean. 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

I just

0: No, this is truly the last track. 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This one we call where we practice. It's kind of, you know, we got a lot of names for it. We call it the 6ix9ine Studio, the Underground, the Dungeon. But this one's Basement Grooving. It's our basement, 6ix9ine Basement. Here we go. This is the Juice Crew. Check it out. Check it out. This is a party. This is a party. This is a party. This is a party.
1: Basement grooving.
0: This is a party. This is a party. We're gonna groove it all night.
1: Basement.
0: This is a party. This is a party.
2: What?
0: This is a party. This is a party.
2: Shut up, motherfuckers.
0: We're gonna groove it all night. Yo, Ishii.

0: Sling Stone.
1: Thank you very nice.
0: Kiriki.
1: We want to say goodnight. Drives very safely.
0: King Frog.
1: We hope you're drunk.
2: One love, everybody. Thanks for vibing with us.
1: Thank you, Humber Brewery, for having us tonight. Big up, Tony D.

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Shine a line. Fire! 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

Yes, please.

Cruiser Signal. 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It was beautiful. The one before that, it was going, it was going. And it went. And it went. I felt you, Jay. That's all I'm saying. I had you right there. Basement grooving. Let's just basement.

0: try to keep the time in us.
1: That was a good intro. Yeah, E. Right? Dude, it didn't sound off to me. Nice. Well, that's always fun. It's fine until you get to like a certain key and you're like, nah, it's off. That's weird. He went down, I went up.

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1: Oh man, what the fuck? That was a good intro.

0: Is it the kit? Because I don't.
1: Is it the kitty cat? Is it the kitty cat? Kitty cat, kitty cat. Blunts and beats. On the way to the Bay Friday jam down, Buddha sound pass around. Our time to shine at Jambalaya. That's how we do when we light it on fire.
0: Like I'm alive.
1: We on the exactly. We built this fucking empire. And they say they arguing about how they hire.
0: But first we're gonna talk.
1: And the motherfucker take forever to get the fucking flyer.
0: Cause when I'm Gandhi.

0: Yep.
1: It was a big argument last time, actually. You missed it. Yeah.
0: I had to remind everyone.
1: No, he... Now let's see how it comes out.
0: Maybe I need to start, make sure I start it fast.
1: It was a civil discussion.
0: We don't have big arguments.
1: It wasn't an argument, it was civil discussion.

0: fast. It felt slow to me, so I was trying to play it.
1: Do the sound, that's what they say.
2: It'd be good if you can count him off.
0: No, I think I'm on the right speed. I'm thinking about the lyrics and like the... That's faster than I was playing it.

0: There ain't no justice.
1: That still felt a little mellow compared to how we were doing it. We can't speed up during the dance hall. You know, that's what sounds weird to me. So we got to make sure, like, our tempo is... You do almost.
2: I definitely
1: like,
2: want to do it again, just the chorus, just the dance hall chorus part. Just because it just was. Yeah, it seemed like we got it in on the second half of it. The first half wouldn't come in. Wasn't in right.
1: The Wagonator.
0: Wagga.
3: When I'm shitting all that food, peeing on the sink. Nice, you guys excited for Friday?
2: Yeah, trying to work out the kinks, man. Working out the kinks.
3: Absolutely, absolutely.
1: We'll see if we make it.
3: We'll see if we make it. All right, well, I will definitely not get in the way.
1: Fake the rest.
3: Exactly.
1: Remember, we are trying to consciously make this one a little, that's where the dance hall came from, a little hyper. Somehow we got to keep it not so mellow.

No, but I'm saying you came in a little early. I was on my last two. Yeah, here we go. Ready? From the top. One, two. Sorry.

0: Was I, did I come in on the wrong time, or was it supposed to be four after I say it?
1: We're basically not doing the walk up at all, really, like, cool, like, at all.
0: After I say it, it'll be four. Okay, which is what we just did. Okay. I just came in on a weird time, like I came in on a three instead, you know? Yeah, and I said start it there.
1: That's good.
0: And that's what you did.
1: I don't have like a great center to this song, but it's okay.
0: With the chant, I'd only be two. You know what I mean? So when you did the four, it made it sound like it was kind of weird.
1: I don't have a great center.
0: So maybe that was me chanting too early, calling it too early.
2: There ain't
0: no justice. There ain't no justice. There ain't no justice. There ain't no justice. I've been out here for way so long. I usually go two. Maybe that's stupid to do that.
1: Like little things.
0: I'll just make sure I go four.
1: Get some confidence, Jaybird. Fucking,
0: look
1: at that shit.
0: No, I mean, you know.
3: Smack it like you mean it.
1: If you know what's up.
3: Yeah.
1: If you know what's up.
0: That's a good track right there. That's a good line. Just smack it like you mean it.

Juice original. 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None of the weak cunts can hang with us. Just bang the cut. Boom. We are the rudest and the toughest.

like with the rhythm, consistency is good because I do that part, but we don't have a guitar player, so I can't play it in this song. I can't really play the rhythm. Yeah, it'd be good. Because we could all bounce off that. Because we could all bounce off that.

0: If it's not, it's not one. Well, I said it. Nobody just said anything, so I went there anyway.
1: Let's see how fast the original is again, real quick. We're just dragging like a tiny, tiny bit. There's something with like
2: the chorus.
1: No, it's like the drum and the bass a little bit. I wouldn't put that. Colin, almost can you try to make sure you're right on top of the notes with the bass? It's like the do. The original do is a little behind or something. Speed that up a little.
3: Did you do a staccato in the beginning? At least one staccato note? Is it all legato?
1: Because I want to hit with these. I match up. Basically.

0: Good step to the dread. It could be your last day. Forget where you're at, West Coast all day. I'm not promoting violence, it's just the opposite. I see some fools out there just never quit. On these tracks, it's all about survival. Something about these streets make a nigga go tribal. Don't get too close, cause you're dangerous. None of the weak all can hang with us, just bang the cut.
1: Is that what it is? What is the...
2: More of a slanky type of thing. Like, it's a romantic sounding song, which to me it is. Mm. But it just has more feel. I feel like we took a slower song down. That's an interesting point. It's not really that.
1: It's just fun. I think when we all hit it, it sounds good. So I'm not sure what that is, if it's slower.

0: live situation, it can definitely feel like it's dragging, though, at the tempo.
1: Well, that's true. There's plenty of people that play live songs faster tempo.
2: Yeah. But, whatever. Most of our songs, we always play faster live, so.
0: Yeah.

Hey, man, do we really need this song? Can we skip this song? I mean, we ain't gonna play every song if we play every song, you know what I mean? I'm just, all right.

0: Ready?
1: Let's start.
2: Yes. So it's the first chorus, verse, chorus, verse, chorus, breakdown.
3: I guess that's, yeah.
2: That's it.
3: After the third one.
2: Yeah.
3: Yep.
2: You know, it's the same one as the other one. Yeah.

Arcata, where you at? My family. Yo, yo, yo.

0: family.
1: I might have came one early on that last one. Yeah, you I always think we should do all of them, not fucking.
2: Sounded great towards the end.
3: Yeah. I think too. Well, you vamped too, I think, at the end of the verse. Was that an intentional
1: vamp? No. I just missed it.
3: So you would have went right in on the chorus.
1: Yes. On the verse.
3: After the, at the end of a verse, you would have went right into the chorus, but instead. All
0: right.
1: I thought it was the opposite of that that I did.
2: It's already 10:30. We have a whole other set list. All right, we're gonna have to pick and choose.
1: That's what I'm saying.
2: No, we're gonna make it through the rest of this.
1: Not sure. All
2: right. Starting to.
1: But I did something wrong.
2: We're moving on. We don't have time for commentary.
4: We don't have time.
1: Oh, now.
4: We don't have time for commentary. We don't have time for any commentary. But
2: Corvassier or no?
1: No. Let's go to let's go to drop down. What do you need? I mean, I'm sorry.
5: I would like to play with Colin Street Soldier and stuff, even if it's just
1: a... No, you're right.
2: Let's do it. Let's do it later. Just mark it for later.
1: I'll just hit it right now.
2: Flashing or something. I think Street Soldier, I mean, shit. We know that one. Compared to Never Drop Down.
1: Well, he's the one that, you know, we just gonna go with what he wants. We ain't got time for commentary. Let's do it. Just do it.

0: Move your feet, feel the heat.
1: Yeah, that comes after the chorus. Well, that was.
2: No, it wasn't.
1: You don't. You're supposed to come in.
2: Not right in.
1: Came in for you.
2: No,
1: huh?
2: I don't come in right that.
1: No, you guys don't start alone. And then what? No. Start it over again. Go ahead.
2: Do you do the do?
1: All of us.
3: I
1: don't think so.

0: last course was good. The last course was really good. Last course was the best course.
1: Alright.
2: You have a beer, don't you? Oh, what do you want? Never dropped on. Keep this one fast. Like a little. Bye.

0: Don't matter where my crew's at. We keep the energy building, that's a fact. No worry about no clear clack. But if you wanna go there, we can do that. My name is Chip, but wear many hats. No matter what you got in your rats. Matter brown, yellow, if you're black. It's to the eye shins, no to the crack. I'm a grown ass man, and put y'all on the street.
1: Just back.
0: Just stop all your fuss and fight, cause the shit is just whack.
1: Just whack.
0: Don't wanna win when the boom shot.
1: All back.
0: You can juice with them up and down the block.
1: Black.
0: People get them from the area unlocked. I never drop down. I just wanna kick 16 lines. You know I guess mine. I never drop down. I just wanna kick 16 lines. Snitching is a crime. You know I guess mine. I just wanna kick 16 lines. 2001, watch yourself, son. As cool as ice. Oh, cause the flow was nice. But it comes at a price.
1: Sugar and spice.
0: So you gift advice? Is it me and the mice? Or the two different five? We ride at night. Leave the hype. Cause a snitch ain't nothing but a ghost to me. A pitch on all the kind of coach you see. It's something that you know you can't teach in college. On the rule we call it street knowledge. Hood, keep it close on the front line. Said you need my post knowledge. Is a fast legal dose.
1: On the front line.

cruising. We keep the energy building, that's a fact. No worry about no click-clack. But if you wanna go there, we can do that. My name is Chill, I wear many hats.

0: They'll never catch us.
1: I don't drop. Because I don't drop doms.
0: Let's go, let's go, P-I-M-P.
1: That sounded pretty usual for that song. We're trying to keep the speed up on it because it drags. That's the thing to pay attention to on that one.
2: P-I-M-P, we have to put that fucking
3: error.
2: P-I-M-P, let's see.
3: They call me, oh, that's fun.
2: I just want to count down 16 lines.
0: The bass is pumping, the beat is jumping. Feeling nice, gonna give you a little something. To come with the brand new style. Chameleon, well versus style. Rhythm is hyping, lyrics is lightning. 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

0: Nice. 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Could it be the way we talk? We pimpin' in the day and we pimpin' after dark. Maybe it's the way that we dress. Keep it fresh is what we stress.
1: What are we looking at? Are we just gonna ride it out?
2: It's kinda low actually because it's like 11. The girls are here tonight.
1: Ha ha ha!

It's mine. 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It's, oh, sorry. God damn, I didn't even think about that. Daddy, what is pussy, daddy? Uncle Kariki. Uncle Kariki. Uncle Kariki. I heard that, Uncle Kariki. I heard that. I heard that, Kariki. I told you to stop going down to the basement. I said stop listening to the basement. Put your earplugs in, honey. Put your Hello Kitty earmuffs on, honey.

0: in. 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I heard something. Like maybe somebody hit the window, maybe?
1: I think somebody just falling down.
0: Okay, my bad. I just.
1: I heard it too, but. Anyone out there?
0: Shh. He was sitting right there, so I was like. It was kind of loud. This rattler, but that doesn't sound
1: that
0: like anything.
1: Rattle, right? Yeah, you're right. Show yourself. Or don't.
0: Sunny break.

0: We in the studio again, just creating, laying down the fucking foundation. And my people, they waiting. They waiting. What they gonna do? What they gonna say? Yo, my people's out there on Sunday break. They can rock a party. And they can rock a party. And they can rock a party. You got them right. Said I'm in this. Start to finish. It's just the beginning. Making you feel it like face the hot skillet. Kill it if you're coming artificial. Musical content. Never superficial. Spit it out like it's my last breath. When I'm done chanting, ain't nothing left. Serious. As a suicide bomber. It's gonna get more crazy, y'all. Before it gets calmer. Big timer, man. We all got big dreams, enough work and meditate behind the scenes. I need a beat fix. You know what I mean? I'm a true MC, a beat fiend. Check the team. You know a bunch of hustlers. Check the scene. Coming out my bubbler. Mind bugglers. Yes, we get inside them. Rhythm jugglers. Yes, we born a rider. We in a studio again, just creating. Staying down. Fucking foul.
1: We're going on, so we're moving on.
0: Cool. To Sunday break, kids.
2: Sorry, I just heard something. I was like, what? Making sure it's late. Well, we should turn down a little bit because it's 11. We got to play a little quiet. Am I too loud? Yeah, you're pretty loud. I think we're all a little deaf, but some of you are. Maybe it's just my position. No, it sounds loud. I mean, that sounds, you can hear that, right? That bass is pretty loud. But relative level doesn't have to do with like volume level. We just turn down rather than up. You can't hear yourself make people turn down. I can hear everything though. All right.

0: Alright, let's do it. Sunny Bray.
1: Sunny Bray.
2: Yeah!

0: goodies here. Skip Rebel Life, don't need
1: skip
0: to do.
1: Skip ahead to the goodies.
0: Edition, only one. Throw your hands up.
2: See us on the block, throw your hands up. That's how we roll when we come through. Wanna move you, ripping the Cali crew. Told you how we do, keep it party line.
0: We're whatever this one is.

Yeah, I'll probably have a

0: Let's just go Little Cuz. We ain't got to over it. Let's just go Little Cuz first. I always can use popping off, too. I mean, to just flash it at least. Exactly. Well, more like uplift.
1: In a bigger room. You gotta adjust it for the room.
2: And it, he gets the raw sound generally out of the head and all that. But like,
3: if you see us on the block, throw your hands up.
2: That sounds cool that I think we like to play with. It really does kind of.
1: I actually don't, wanted, like, I don't think that. I don't, you can't run the. You can't.
0: Exactly. Let's. We ain't got time for extracurriculars. You
1: shouldn't do the DI on stage.
0: We ain't got time for extracurriculars, man.
1: Your cab almost
2: really, that's how I do it on stage is DI.
1: Your DI is dry. They can't handle your EQ and the board on the front house. When I get it in here, it's all dry. It needs like it needs to be ran back through an amp and back through like a real bass sound and stuff like that.
2: Mine is all straight out of
0: let's talk about this afterwards, though. Let's just play this next track. Little Cuz, right?
1: Yeah. I know. That's what I'm saying. That's why it's no good. It's all before the EQ. You need the EQ. No. I'm telling you, I'm a sound man. They get a dry signal from the bass. It doesn't sound like reggae bass. And the sound man can't make it sound right because the whole sound.
0: Guys, I got to go pick up flyers tonight. I got to go put up flyers tonight. Come on, man. Let's make this shit happen.
1: No one goes DI. That's not how we do it for real. You have to go wet, if anything.
0: Well, y'all hitting the club to pass out some flyers? Rub on girls' booties. I mean, rub on girls' booties and pass out some flyers.

0: Sorry, let me try it again. Let's try it again. Let's start it. Let's start this. Sorry. I fucked it up. Everybody else was on point.
1: A tiny bit slower, or you like it that speed?
0: No, that was good. That was good speed.

0: hell.
1: Little cuz, I blew it. I'm sorry. Say it's the war on drugs. Little cuz. Motherfuckers. We'll
0: take it. It's the bass has got to be with the bird.
2: Take it from the last chorus or something? Or?
0: All right. Oh, fuck this. We got to move on.
2: They had it right. You guys had it right. I just blew the what I said.
0: Word tricks.
2: Good job.
0: That was a good track. But the way you said it all sounded like it was part of the song. Like,

Oh, yeah. For the intro? No. Okay. So it sounds good. This one sounds good when we all come in, if you want to do accounting. But otherwise, I can start it. Kind of starts like, bah!

0: Thought you were speeding up.
1: I live my people.
0: That's all I wanna
1: do. That's all I wanna do. That's all I. Yo, thanks for coming out tonight.

0: That was good.
1: Thank you, Arcada. You rock. We love you.
0: You rock.
1: See you next time. We got a show.
2: One more.
1: Oh, you guys want another? You guys want one more?
2: One more.
0: Just one.
1: Do you want more? One more. See no Jaybird. Irie, you guys want one more?
3: Come on back up on stage, guys.
1: All right, I guess we got one last one. You know what? This is totally off the cuff. I'm just going to go town and country tonight, okay? Thanks for coming out. You know, this is totally, don't judge us on this one. It's totally off the cuff. Here we go. Let's go, crew. Give them what they want.
0: Is it just me?
1: At least we can entertain ourselves. That's what's so fun about this whole thing.

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1: All right.
0: Like a friendship.
1: Let's start it just like we did. To repeat. So, drum and keys.
0: Yeah, I did sound.

0: juicy. 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That was a juicy fruit.
1: It's gonna move ya. The juice is on. Gets right to ya. Juicy fruit. The taste,
2: we were looking for. Move, yeah. I like that style right there, man. That's gonna hit.

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You can make it make me shout. 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

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I got the night in my life. 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

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What are you thankful for? Give thanks. What are you thankful for? Give thanks.

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Give thanks. What are you thankful for? Give thanks. What are you thankful for? Give thanks. Give thanks. Give thanks. What are you thankful for? Give thanks. Are you thankful for? Give thanks. What are you thankful for? Give thanks. Give thanks. Give thanks. Check, check, one.

0: Give thanks, crew. Blessings, blessings. Yes. Yes, I am.
1: Ghetto.
0: So you had some cool sounds in there. That was fun. That was kind of, you know, that.

0: My bad. I was trying to keep the time in anyway.
1: That's how the bass has always gone. So now I'm noticing it's not bad.
2: I like it.

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It's not gonna be me, man. I'll tell you later. Check it out. 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Stay a step ahead when this shit goes down. Each and every time we come through your town, represent the masses strictly underground. Forget OZs, don't teeth, we won't pounds. 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